I said, what did I do wrong? Please forgive me, baby, and come on home.

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2: 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So hit me up at 866-92-SWEAT. 866-927-9328. 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

0: 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Well, it is here. We are so excited. Stateside Live. We are at Stateside Live for our 9th annual Sister Strut. We are excited for everybody on their way. We're looking forward to seeing you. Yes, on the way as we get ready to start our day, and definitely follow us on social media throughout the day as well, so you can, if you're not able to attend, to check out what's happening throughout this incredible event. All right, Carl Thomas on the way, Earth, Wind, and Fire, and Jodeci.
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is one for the books. Philly's best darned being throwbacks, 105.3 WTAS. Yes, a great time at our sister strut. You can follow me at Frankie Darcell on all the social media platforms. And, of course, follow us at WTAS. Having a great time. Here's your

0: with the biggest thank yous. Thank you to everyone that attended the Sister Strut today. What a time was had. Music from Keisha Cole is on the way. Teddy Pendergrass and the Fugees.
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0: Philly's best, Darmody and Throwback to 105.2 at WTAS. Hey, listen, on the way, music from Rick James, Tina Marie, Coco Jones, and The Whispers. Again, a hearty thank you from the bottom of our hearts for everyone that attended our Sister Strut Happen this morning. What a great time was had. Hello to everyone I had an opportunity to meet and hug, shake hands, encourage as well. To Dina, you got this. You got this. I'm going to leave that there. More Philly's best, Darren B. and Throwback's on the way, 105.3.
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Philly's best, darn V, throwbacks of 105.3 WTAS. Frankie Jarcia with you. Our ninth Sister Strut is in the books. I want to play this for every sister in the struggle, no matter what it is, and to all the women we met this morning. We're 105.3.

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Shout out to everyone that came out to get their strut on for our 9th annual Sister Strut. We appreciate you so much. And shout out to our sponsors as well. 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

That's right. Put your hands where my eyes can see, because I don't trust you. Philly's best RBA throwbacks is WDASFM. All right, Ed Long is here with you. We are in the building. Thank you so much for hanging out with us today. If you hung out for Sister Strut, we thank you, thank you, thank you to all of our sponsors. Thank you, thank you. More thank yous and stuff coming up right now is Good Good from Usher and Summer.

Love's Train with Silk Sonic right here on WDAS-FM. Hey, who's down for a road trip? A road trip to the Windy City before it gets too cold. You down? Let's check out the Obama Presidential Center. Are you with me? Come on, let's schedule it now. Come on, you ready? Let me know, because I'm going to leave without you. All right, we'll talk about it more in a minute. Right now, it's DeBarge. I like it.

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I want to try that. Girl, only think of you on two occasions, day and night. I'll let you know how it works out for me, all right? Ed Long is here with you, Philly's best WDAS-FM. I don't know if you're ready, but I'm ready to do some birthday shouts. We'll do them right after Philly's own Boyz II Men do this.

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1: Go shawty, it's your birthday. 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
0: All right, come on, who's celebrating their birthday today? Let's start with celebrity birthdays. Lionel Richie celebrating today. Also, actress Tika Sumpter. Where's Tika Sumpter been at? She's celebrating a birthday today. Also, gospel singer Kiara Sheard is celebrating today. And former Philadelphia Eagle Darren Sproles is celebrating too. All right, who else? Sharon Thompson is celebrating her birthday today. Happy birthday to ya. Also, Shelly Tucker is celebrating too. My dude, Rodney Green, he's celebrating his birthday. Also, Lisa Zachary is celebrating today as well. Alexis Johnson and Henry Naylor all celebrating today. Happy birthday to you from me and WDAS FM. All right, we're going down Black Street in a minute. Fantasia stepping to the mic. Chris Breezy and more coming up for you in minutes. Your brother Ed Long is here.
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1: Fantasia has a star on the Hollywood Walk of Fame. There she is right there with When I See You. We are Philly's best, WDAS-FM. Gonna say what's up to Talia. She's a part of Ed's Elite. She wanted to hear some Bobby Brown. I got you covered. Just give me a few minutes, okay? Plus, we gotta thank our sponsors for Sister Strut, another successful event. We'll talk about that more in a minute. Right now, Kayla.

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Ed Long is here, and I looked it up. And funner is a word. People just don't use it as much. That's why it sounds so funny. Anyway, your brother Ed Long is here. We got Neo's latest. It's called Up, Out, and

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0: Mad at you, Philly's best WDAS-FM. All right, got my grandson Ajaz here, kind of babysitting, and he's kind of helping me DJ here today. He's the reason that I know at least 50,000 types of dinosaurs. What's your favorite dinosaur, Ajaz?
1: Tyrannosaurus.
0: Yeah, there you go.

That's her, Philly's best WDAS-FM. Yeah, her. All right, Ed Long is here with you. Don't forget, tomorrow our series continues, our great series we do each and every June for Black Music Month, Gone But Not Forgotten. Tomorrow we're doing the music of the legendary Roberta Flack. You're going to be here for that. All brought to you by Team Green, always best care, Philly and Delaware, and your home for Philly's best R&B and throwbacks, WDAS-FM. Here's Cheryl Lynn getting it in.

0: There she be, Lauryn Hill on WDAS-FM. That's it for me, Ed Long. Take care. Enjoy the rest of your weekend. And happy Father's Day, dads. Here's Jill Scott's latest.
1: I am the best I can, joyful woman. 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

0: 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Doc B, he's going to be coming your way next. 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
1: If I'm single down here at the old folk home, my sex life just took an amazing jump. 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